down here in the States for about 35 years. I lived a lot of my life right here in this place. Not right here, but close by. And I came from Canada, and my roots are still up there, and my family's got a farm up there. My dad's up there right now. I want to do this song for him.

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The audience out here. On the upright piano, Hammond B3, Farfisa, Wurlitzer, vibes and pump organ, and vocals, a great songwriter, Spooner Oldham. Thank you, Spooner. And on the drum kit, the great Jimmy Keltner. Thank you, Jerry. And on the electric bass, from the Rock and Roll Hall of Fame and Booker T and the MGs, Donald Duck Dunn. Duck. And on a steel guitar, the slide guitar, and on electric guitar, acoustic guitar. Sometimes he plays my guitar. I play his guitar, he drives my car, I drive his car. Been a friend of mine for a long time and making music since Harvest in 1970. On a steel guitar, Ben Long Rain Keith. Thank you, Long Rain. And singing with us tonight, my sister Astrid Young and my wife Peggy Young. Thank you, ladies.

0: 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We appreciate it. 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
1: Thank you very, very much.

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Appreciate it. 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

How you doing out there?

I got up first thing this morning, tried to find some letters about outlines for the water commercials that we were going to do. I read in the paper there was nothing there. You know, water sponsors us here, and we do commercials. We haven't done that many really yet, but we're hoping with your help. Water's really, it's everywhere. Look at this. Don't take it for granted, though.

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Thank you. 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

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Just like to say, water is very good. You should try it. If you haven't tried it yet, try it as a thing. Look at it differently. There's all kinds of great things around, but we don't see. Last night it was whiskey that you were talking about. I'm glad you're here. It's good to represent the entire, broad spectrum of beverages.

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And everybody should have it. We get a lot of communications from the forest about this, and all the animals. They think that we should remember that they're part of the campaign. So, you know, things like this, people go, oh, water, forget it. What a joke. Used to be free. I try to take everything into consideration that everyone says. I thought you should know that because sometimes it seems like I'm not listening.

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It's great with everything, you know, all these new buildings and everything. that this is still here. That's very human. Very good. That's real people. It's everywhere, my friend. This is my burnt grand. It's a Steinway piano made in New York in the 1800s. And I bought this piano when I was like 23 or something. And I got it for $1,500. I thought that was a great deal. Then, but in looking at it, I discovered that it had been totally burned. The entire underneath of the piano was scorched and black. If you rub your hands under it, it's black, it comes off. Yeah.

0: all I could remember. I knew you wanted to hear it. There was a time for that. I'm going to do a song for you, though.
1: This is it here.
0: People working underground.

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What are you doing? I put myself out here. You have no backup, nothing. Yeah, you know, your stupid girl thing there, it got me all going. Now I'm back, okay? So, you know, I gotta hear it. If you wanna, you know, you gotta sing the song. It's a sing-along. It's a Houdini.

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All of a sudden, I'm doing something else. 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There was a band called the Guess Who in my town. Came down here and I recorded their first record down here. They may have been even called something else when they did that. But I remember hearing about Minneapolis. 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I'm gonna make a record. 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
1: To begin with, Anne has ended up inspiring us in 1,000 unexpected ways. Thank you, Ben. And Bridge School's best friend, coming on out now, the love of my life, Mr. Neil Young.

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All right. 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

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We try to follow that. 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

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We were all very sad to hear the news of Lou Reed's passing this morning. One of the greatest composers, artists, musicians that ever walked the face of the earth. So this one's for you, Lou. 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
1: Whoa, my morning jacket. 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
1: What?
0: 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I'm gonna dedicate this to our country, which is not in such good shape. 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
1: How are you doing?

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1: And that's why I hate hollow spots.
2: Like I said last night, the rumors of our breakup are greatly exaggerated.
1: The rumors of my broken leg were entirely true.
2: Yes, an event like that can be misconstrued.
1: How many years ago was it that this all began? 43 years, huh? Have you been waiting that long?
2: Well, how can I end it? That's when we supposedly broke up.
1: Got it, so 40.
2: 43, and then if you count back, go back in time.
1: Time machine.
2: Well, where comes from?
1: Brain.
3: I don't know.
2: Come on back. Come on.
4: Yeah.
2: Okay.
4: We're waiting.
1: You guys are so kind of waiting.
5: We have been waiting.
1: So kind. You have been, haven't you? You're here.
6: Woo-hoo!
1: And so are we.
6: Yeah.
1: You know, 40-some years ago, there was a little girl. I stood right down there at the Whiskey Go Go. I'll tell you what, I fell in love. And this is a song that 44 years ago for her. My baby. My girl.

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Sharpie.

0: Well, our lead singer here we like to call Kind Squirrel sometimes. Yeah, I know we're all lead singers, you know. We're all leaders. We're all fruit. We're all everything. Yeah. You're still the lead singer. But he's kind, very kind. Except for this one song where we found during the lyrics of this song that he apparently got very upset at one time. Which I like that. I think that's endearing about it.
1: You like that aspect.
0: I do. So we're going to celebrate that right now.
2: Woo!

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Unfortunately, it's been around for a long time, never made any difference.

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If we could get these things accomplished, nothing else could go wrong. So we balanced the ashtray as he picked up the phone and said, send me a songwriter who's drifted far from home, and make sure that he's hungry

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That's why I'm doing it my way. I took the law in my own hands. Here I am in the alleyway.

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I know that he does, but I wish that I could see him. I wish I knew where he was. But that's the way all my friends are, except maybe one or two. Wish I could see him this weekend. Wish I could walk.

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Thanks. What's that sound? You hear that? The mouse in here somewhere. Must have smothered. I'd like to bring out my friend here. Where are you, Pancho? Hey. Here's Pancho from Crazy Horse. And I'm doing okay. How do you like it? It's pretty big, isn't it? Welcome.

0: What do you think, Ben? It's all right. Can't see a damn thing up here, but it's on, man.
1: I hope
0: I do.
2: Good.
0: If I played accordion, I could walk around out there. I tried that in Italy. It didn't work very well. This is a security test.
3: Oh, it's too cold.
4: Oh, come on.
0: Jump.

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Too bad I broke a string. 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Like to hear a new song or an old song? How about an old new song? I'll let you have it as your soul, but I don't even play piano on that. I can play my part, but Tracy's so far away.

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Here's an old song. I was going to play a new old song, but this is an old song.

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You like to dance? 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I will. I'm still here. I didn't go away. Here, this is a song Bob Dylan wrote. Hey, Ben, why don't you come out here and help me with this Bob Dylan song, man? Oh, God. I love Bob. He never told anybody. Now, there's a friend. Ripped off his song. Ripped off his whole sound. Did he say boo? No. All he wanted was my bus. I wrote that part.

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I don't know whether I should have given this away, man.

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Thank you.

We love this place. For all you moms out there, holding those families together.

song came out, eh? Yeah. A lot of people found their heart of gold and settled down, have families and kids, got a job, maybe bought a house or trailer or something. Now in this country, there's a big problem. A lot of farmers were losing just about everything they have. Families are falling apart. Generations of farmers are starting to lose their farms. Young man, 30 years old, his grandfather, great-grandfather, great-great-grandfather on down the line and had the same piece of land, is gonna have to live with losing it. And that just isn't right. Talk a long time about that, but please support Farm Aid any way you can. You don't have to give money, you don't have to buy tickets, you don't have to do anything. All you have to do is call your congressman, tell him to pass the Harkins Farm Reform Bill. Here's a song for those families in trouble.

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Here's one for you. If you saw us on Live Aid, we did this one. Haven't put it out yet on record, but we'd like to do it for you.

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We'll be awful lonely out here without a crowd. I'd still be here, though. How about you people in the back? You making out all right? Good. I can't see you, but I can hear you. Looks like an airplane's coming right at me right now. Here's one for the farmers called the Field of

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You never know. It's good to see the Bears and the Saints together out there, let me tell you. It's a song called Gray Riders.

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electric guitar, Anthony Crawford. 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There she is.

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Thank you. Thank you very much. As part of the program, it was brought to you by our sponsor, YouTube. Radio.

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Hope you enjoyed it.

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I'm sure we could do something if we wanted to. 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
1: Well, last time I played this harmonica, one of the notes didn't work, so maybe it'll work better this time. If it doesn't work, I'm gonna have to trade it in. I guess I'm mellowed with age, because I can do the song now pretty good.

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I'd like to try something a little different with you right here. If you can help me on this next song. I'd like to try to combine the magic of music and modern technology and roll back the years here in Memphis tonight. Are you ready? It's just a simple little song. Don't really mean too much. But if you sing this song with me, maybe we can put it together. Get the magic of music and modern technology together here in Memphis. It's been together here before. I'd like to roll back the years here in this arena. Can you help me do that?

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I was about 19 years old. Everything I'd done up to then in my life was flashing through my mind. I was thinking about flunking out of high school. I was thinking about my first girlfriend. And I was thinking about a group I saw called the Shocking Pinks. My first rock and roll band. And they left a mark on my memory. I never forgot that. The rock and roll has been my life ever since. I saw that band up there with those beautiful pink suits, all those girls running around. Too much.

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Last time I was here, I think we did Rockin' in the Free World for the very first time. That was just a couple of days ago, I think. By now, if any of you use the internet, you probably know everything I'm going to say and do from now on for the next 3 months. So I sent you all emails.

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It's easy to get buried

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You don't know it, but you are. 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

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Some nights I just can't think of anything clever to say. Let's see, here we go here.

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Yeah. But it was good. I hit some kind of note. And I saw my granny. And she used to play piano in a place called Flin Flon. That's real far north. That's a mining town up way up in northern Canada. Way up there. And she was the one who, she was in the little booth, you know, when they go down into the mine, and everybody would check in with her, and she would give them their tags. And they were hanging on nails there. So all the guys would come by in the morning, all kids and everything, everybody she knew in the whole town, everybody knew her. And she'd give them the little brass tags with their names on it. And then at the end of the day, when it was all over, they'd come up out of the mine and they'd walk by Jean, and Jean would be sitting there and they'd all give her the brass tags, you know. And so everybody knew everybody. She was the music in the town. They used to have these productions at the local bar. And they had a it was like really a small company town, you know. And they had a bar and a little stage, and they put on productions, and people would act out these things that they wrote. And my granny would be playing the piano, so everybody knew her. And so she came and visited me in the middle of that song.

Jay Green.

Well, it's nice to be here with you tonight. 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This is good. You know, I'll be back next year with a movie about something. I got a 59 Lincoln Continental convertible that gets 100 miles to the gallon. But that's another story. Feet long. President of the Lincoln Continental Owners Club of America said, "That car will pass anything on the highway but a gas station."

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So you've been along for the ride. It's been a good one. Well, I'm gonna do this song for you now. Because you probably know. You know just what it's about.

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Thank you very much.

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On the drums, Ralph Molina.

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Yeah, I know. I would love to have seen Big Bird on this show. I don't know why you're all going crazy, because I don't know what the hell we're talking about. Anyway, it wasn't Big Bird. It was on, CNN, you know. CNN. Big Bird was... Could have been, maybe it should have been Big Bird just kind of as a promo, might have got some attention. Big Bird, how do you like to see Big Bird walk out of the Persian Gulf all covered with black water? Yeah, it was two other birds.

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Okay. So I'd like to tell you a story. You know, not much of a story, really. It's a story about my dog. I used to have a dog, and some of you already know the story, and many of you probably met the dog. So. His name was Elvis, and he's been immortalized now that I've written a song about him. So I knew there'd be some confusion about it, so I changed his name in the song. His name in the song is now his King. I figured I'd clear it right up. He was a hound dog, and hound dogs, you know, they got a good nose, and they got a real, real faithful kind of personality, and a 17th sense of what's cool and what isn't cool. And so Elvis only bit a couple of people. And I don't know how he selected them, but boy, what a dog. I'm not saying it's a good thing. I'm not backing off on him either. He was, right. I don't like the picture of him on the stamp very much. I think they should have had the real Elvis up there, you know. That profile. Nice kind of blue and brown and a hair on his face. It's beautiful. So anyway, he was a great dog, and he's touring with Jimi Hendrix.

It's a nice old hall, isn't it?

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1: Yeah.

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Well, all right. Ladies and gentlemen, it is my very proud pleasure at this time to bring to the stage 179 pounds.

Here's an old song. Happened a long time ago when there was a war going on. We were fighting it, and a lot of the people in schools and young people hated this war. So they stood up against the government on the campuses around the country and started demonstrating.

Hey, how you doing? Thanks for joining the Horde, folks.